New Orleans. It's time for the man who tells it like it is. You want a bitch? He's got him. You want information? He's got it. You want a host who is New Orleans? You found him. Eric Asher and Inside New Orleans.

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5: The countdown is on to football season. The return of Ken Trahan's original Prep Football Report. A new season of the original right around the corner begins Friday night, September 4th, here on 106.7 The Ticket. A cast of dozens around the state make that happen each and every week of the high school season, taking you all the way to the Dome. And it's really not that far away. We'll be talking football preseason camp very soon. We'll be talking football media days even sooner than that. And the Pelicans will play in the summer league, and you can check out that roster on CrescentCitySports.com. You can also see the great feature by our pal Les East, who was on with Lenny Van Gelder a little earlier today on Inside New Orleans, as Lenny filled in for our pal Eric Asher. And Les was talking about the fact that today is Zion Williamson's 26th birthday. And the headline says it all. It's true. There's still time for him to help turn around the Pelicans. There's still time for him to be a bona fide superstar. And if you're saying, nuh-uh, he doesn't have it in him, just won't work, he's not good enough, doesn't have the heart for it, all those dings could be accurate ones. But the fact that Jalen Brunson was just the leading man on an NBA championship team after going to his third straight All-Star game and being an absolute stud with the Knicks. Now, he was the great beneficiary of a change of scenery. His 4 years with the Knicks have been so much better than his first four with Dallas, although he was still clearly an ascending player. Star player on a world championship team? We didn't see it. But it really started. His first All-Star game comes in his age 27 season. Zion just turned 26. The team change of scenery isn't happening for him. He's still a Pelican, but he's getting another coach. And maybe that will be the one who unlocks superstardom for him. He seemed to find maturity at the beginning of the Joe Dumars era. He was in good shape. Maybe he wasn't in perfect basketball shape, and maybe he was a little too thin. Maybe he's working on that as we speak. I bet you he is. He's trying to find the right combination as far as usage on the floor and overall off the floor, being ready when his number's called. And that number is, of course, number one on his jersey. And if these Pelicans are going to reach their fullest potential, no matter what combinations of players and guessing crunch time lineups and who are going to be the reliable guys, is it DeJounte Murray really stepping forward? Is it your two lottery picks taking that second-year leap? That can happen. Jeremiah Fears, Derek Queen. If Trey Murphy sticks around, does he have more juice to squeeze? Again, Trey Murphy might be in that line of better than you think, higher ceiling than you think, comparing to a Brunson, but I'm not going to go that far because Brunson's a guy who can do it all the time with the ball in his hands. I don't think Murphy's that type of player. The question is Zion that type of player? And will he have the ball in his hands to be able to do that? Or is he a star who can do it both with and without the ball? Will he be utilized? And I keep saying this. Can your guards work with him in the two-man game to make him dangerous? Is that plus the combination of point Zion and just giving him different opportunities against different matchups? With, again, that comes down to the right coaching, the right scouting, the right preparation to know to do that in games. Is that what he needs now? And that it's all going to work out. And is it smart that the Pelicans have held on this long? I think it is, because cutting ties with a superstar who's not destructive to your team is not good business, especially when you're a small market team that none of the big stars are ever going to choose to come to until you start winning and winning and winning to the point where the perception of New Orleans and the franchise changes dramatically. And we're nowhere near that. So we've talked about, and I've even said at times, maybe now's the time to trade him. Maybe now's the time. And I take all that back. Because in the end, the more you watch the league and where the Pelicans stand in it, holding on for dear life when it comes to Zion Williamson has made sense. And as he turns 26, maybe this is the beginning of the golden era of his career. The leap for him happens. He's already played all-star level basketball. So he doesn't have to, you know, suddenly turn into something he hasn't already shown he has the ability to do at the highest level. But it really is about usage and comfort with him, which may limit the idea of your thoughts on what kind of star he can be. But I've been thinking about Jalen Brunson. I was talking to Les East about Jalen Brunson, and sure enough, the star Knicks guard's name shows up in Les East's terrific article on the birthday boy. And I suggest that you check it out on CrescentCitySports.com. I also suggest that you stick around because I'll be done in a few. But the Deke Show follows from 7 to 8. That's the big chief, Deke Bellavia, the legend in the market, with another hour of power as we take one more time out on Ticket Tonight. And we also remind you, and this is important, that you can stream all of our shows live, plus get all the latest sports updates and more on our website. 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I'm Jude Young. 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
7: A better life with Dr. Sanjay Gupta.
8: Osteoporosis affects millions of people in the United States and around the world. It's a disease that basically causes someone's bones to become weak, brittle, and porous, which can increase their risk of fractures. Now, the good news here is there are things you can do other than, or in addition to, taking medications to prevent fractures before it's too late. One is to up your intake of calcium and vitamin D. You also want to eat more protein. One functional medicine dietitian told us that that helps build muscle, and if you're building muscle strength, then you are also building bone strength. You want to be mindful of your workouts. The best ways to build bone density, one therapist told us, are going to be resistance exercises like lifting weights, and also exercises that make your bones take a bit of an impact, such as jumping or even running, just loading the bones a little bit more. I'm Dr. Sanjay Gupta, helping you live a better life.
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5: We wrap up with a couple of quick hitters that are both Tulane football related. Of course, this is the home of the Wave, football and men's basketball, 106.7 The Ticket, and we speak about the former Tulane coach, not the most recent one, the one before him that got it all started, really, these great last 4 years. Talking about Willie Fritz over at Houston, who he led to a 10-win season last year, his second in H-Town, and he says, quote, "I wanted to have an opportunity to win a national championship. That is why he went to Houston." Well, okay. We'll see. But I'll say this, in the Big 12, you can get to the playoffs. You can win the league. You probably have more talent to compete in the playoffs because of what you're recruiting than what you do have at Tulane. And that's fact. That's fair. But you know what you don't have, Willie? You don't have the neutral ground. That's right. It's an exclusive, as Tulane says, new premium seating experience. Basically, it's in the end zone, the north end zone, the one across from the scoreboard. You see a lot of those in football stadiums now. Frou-frou, sishi, not your wild fans hanging over the railing, going nuts, trying to yell players' ears off. It's your pinky crowd. Four newly constructed loge boxes. Luxury seating in social space. You know what? I don't know if you're familiar with this, but those will bring in more money than your usual end zone bleacher folks, and it's about money. It's about NIL, rev sharing, keeping up with the Joneses. It's a good idea. Now, I don't know if you're going to see that in too many SEC stadia, but this is Tulane. Be who you are. Be a mix of a great atmosphere and intimate setting at Yulman when you have lots of butts in the seats for games that matter. And at the same time, you're uptown New Orleans. You got to reach out for the money folk. That's one way to do it. I don't mind it. And quite honestly, if they're playing, I don't know, Temple in October, that's not a bad place to sit back and watch the ball game. Now, if they're playing Memphis in November in a big game, South Florida, right? Another conference championship game hosted in New Orleans. I don't want to be sitting there watching the game. I want to be in the stands with the people, my people. That's you. And if I can't be, and I can't be by a TV to watch, there's no place I would be otherwise than with my station tuned or the 106.7 Ticket app, you name it, so I can listen to the Green Wave, the voice of the Wave, Corey Glore, and another season of Tulane football right here on 106.7.
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